The Great American Philip is here, y'all. Every single weekday from 9 to 5, we are trying to get you free gas on Q104.1. It's Wayne D and Tay. You got a shot to pick up $1,000 to fill up your tank and then some. All thanks to Dodson Pest Control. When you hear that keyword at the top of the hour, make sure you enter it up on the website, Q104.1.

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2: Happy birthday, Wayne.
1: It's at Wayne D and Tay.
2: Okay, so I saw that TikTok is pulling the plug on its dating feature. Did you know that they were testing this?
1: Didn't know that was a thing at all.
2: Yeah, it's where they were kind of like dropping some users into group live streams with other singles. Oh, and then they would try to like set you up. But it looked, and it doesn't say why, but it looks like they are putting the kibosh on
1: it. Somebody went missing. I'm kidding.
2: Oh, I hope not.

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Bowman Gray's season goes through August 22nd. 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

0: guys, it's I Heart Country on The Verge artist Stella Lefty. 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

The Great American Philip is here, y'all. Every single weekday from 9 to 5, we are trying to get you free gas on Q104.1. It's Wayne D and Tay. You got a shot to pick up $1,000 to fill up your tank and then some. All thanks to Dodson Pest Control. When you hear that keyword at the top of the hour, make sure you answer it up on the website, Q104.1.

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0: Dollars an hour. The thing is, if you hear the keyword and you do the whole I'm not going to win thing, you're not going to win.
1: Yeah.
0: Be positive. 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
0: 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Yeah.
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1: And we appreciate the follow on Instagram. It's at Wayne D. and Tay.
0: So it looks like Brandon Lake is leaning a little further into his country side. Just yesterday, he teased a new song called How Good God Is, but you could definitely be hearing it sometime soon on country radio.
1: And we do love Brandon Lake. Obviously, his first taste of country radio was working with Jelly Roll.
0: Yeah.
1: Hard Fought Hallelujah, so can't wait.

104.1. What's going on? It's Wayne Deante, and the rising stars are back. You got Shane Proffitt, Taylor Austin Dye, and Cole Goodwin at Lincoln Theater in Raleigh on Friday, October 9th. 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

see Caroline Jones and the Zach Brown Band when they come to Greensboro in October. It's Q104.1. Did you see how the Zach Brown Band gave away all those free cruise trips when they played at Fenway? Come on, we want some of those free cruises too.

Q104.1. Tomorrow morning at 9 a.m., we'll kick off your weekend with the Friday morning dance party. You're going to love it. Then after that, our most popular game, Easy Trivia.

bad. Flatland Cavalry, Q104.1. Brantley Gilbert just dropped a new album, Sins of the Father, featuring this song, It's Good Damn, on your number one for New Country.

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Number one for New Country, Q104.1. So the topic I want to talk about next hour is this. What did you do as a kid that you got away with? If you got a story, I want to put you on the air so you can tell it. 866-607-8383. We'll talk next hour.

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1: What's up, brother? I'm calling from Grand Bend, Ontario, Canada. Love your show, man. Up watching, listening. Cheers.
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1: Okay, we have Ann Hudson in the studio with stories about her favorite stars out there in Nashville. 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
2: 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You may have to wait a while. 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I got the story coming up in your Nashville news next.

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8: Welcome to Friday, everybody. It's After Midnight. I'm your host, Granger Smith. Keep it right here. I'm so glad that you're with me. I've got a bunch of good country music to play for you. I've also got this question. What did you do as a kid that you got away with? What did you do as a kid that you got away with? I'm looking for your phone call. I'm going to put you on the air. 866-607-8383. Also, Earl Dibbles Jr., the country boy, has got a dumb criminal story. All this here at hour number two. Whatever the reason you're up early or up late, I'm just glad you're here. It's After Midnight.

number one for New Country, Q104.1. Here's the question. What did you do as a kid that you got away with? We'll talk about this in two songs, and I want to put you on the air. 866-607-8383.

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Have you ever heard of someone stealing a home? Well, police tracked one down with this next dumb criminal. Earl's going to be here soon to tell us what happened.

Q104.1, number one for new country. It's about time to run over some things that went down on this day in history. I know you know the Purple Heart was created, but I bet you don't know by who. I'll share coming up in two songs.

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Last hour, we asked this question, what did you do as a kid that you got away with? 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

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Now, I know it's Friday, and that's already really good news, but how about a good news story to go on top of that? 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
1: Hey, Granger, man, I appreciate you being up all night. I'm out here Ubering to 3, 4 in the morning. Thanks, sir.
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1: Okay, we have Ann Hudson in the studio with stories about our favorite stars out there in Nashville. What you got to update us with?
2: 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Well, if you're planning to see Jelly Roll live, that's on your bucket list. You may have to wait a while. 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
8: 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I'm Granger Smith, your host. Thank you for making this America's favorite radio program. 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

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You are the heroes working that third shift, keeping the world going. Thank you for letting me be a little part of your Friday shift. 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
6: 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Let's go.
0: Everybody, welcome to Friday's show. Morning, studio.
7: Morning.
0: We're going to play easy trivia in about 3 minutes. Let's warm our brains up here. The category is fifth grade science. Eddie, what's the center of a cell called?
8: Oh, that's the nucleus.
0: Correct. Amy, what's the largest planet in our solar system?
9: Jupiter.
0: Correct. Abby, what galaxy contains our solar system?
9: The Milky Way.
0: Correct. Lunchbox, what do you call an animal that eats only meat?
10: Carnivore.
0: Correct, carnivore.
8: Pretty good, guys.
9: Okay, we're all on fire today.
0: We're all loose, ready to go. Easy trivia. All right, let's get the show started now.
3: Bones.
0: Okay, now let's do a little iHeart premiere. Here we go. 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
1: 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She's a hero. 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
1: 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Talk about beginner's luck. One woman's very first try at something paid off huge. Lunchbox has a story next and Tell Me Something Good.
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0: there's something that adults or even men do that I did not think made them look less masculine. But I'm being told, because I do this, that people think you look way less masculine when you do it. I'm so confused. We'll talk about it next. Bobby Bones
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0: 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The Bobby Bones Show. What do you think about adults when they jump in the pool or jump in the lake? They hold their nose, like men. If they jump in and they're doing this, they jump in.
1: Well, I think they probably had something happen when they were younger that was very uncomfortable, and now they're scared, so they have to do that.
0: Saw a picture of Tom Brady jumping off a boat, and he's a nose pincher.
1: Uh-huh.
12: Oh.
0: And they were making a big deal about Tom Brady being a nose pincher. I'm a nose pincher.
1: You are too.
14: Still?
0: And I grew up in the water.
1: Wow. Huh. Okay. But so what happened to you?
0: Nothing.
1: At one point when you were little,
0: water
1: you must
0: didn't
1: have...
0: like touch me in a place I didn't.
1: No, I feel like at some point you went into the water and it gushed up into your face and it was very uncomfortable. So then you became a nose pincher.
0: But doesn't that happen with everybody when you jump in the water early on in your life? Like it's like, oh, God.
14: Yeah, yeah. So,
1: or maybe that's just how you were taught to do it. Because like, is anybody else here a nose pincher?
0: Great question. Nope. If you jump in the water off a diving board or jump off a boat, do you hold your nose?
14: Nope, I do not. I blow out my nose when

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0: fire.
1: I climbed down the bottom of my bunk bed, and then I saw she was asleep, and I saw a big fire by her feet.
0: You gotta see him drag the bed out of the house, because they're pulling it together. Then the dad just takes it and runs, and it is completely engulfed in flames. So fortunately, everybody escaped without injury. Logan is crediting school fire drills with helping her stay calm. WKBN with that story. You guys talk to your kids about if there's a fire?
2: We have a protocol of what to do if there's a fire, but...
0: What's that?
2: So we have like escape routes in the house because they're all their rooms are in different places. Somebody's on the top floor and somebody's on the lower floor. So like the one on the top floor has a ladder. And we've already ran through the ladder and how to extend the ladder out the window. And then the ones on the bottom floor is like, this is the door that you leave to get out. But nightlight, that's scary.
0: Well, anything plugged in is what's weird.
3: I know.
0: Because we just leave stuff plugged in all the time.
2: See like how on airplanes, chargers are like those portable chargers are starting fires?
0: Is that why? They don't let them be in suitcases.
2: They don't. That's why.
0: Amy.
3: What about portable chargers like that? Like a Mophie.
2: Those are the ones.
0: Really? I think as long as you have it like on you, you're able to have it. You just can't have that battery thing in the luggage.
3: Yeah.
0: Yeah.
3: Now that I think about it, I don't know that we really have a plan.
0: Hey, maybe you do. Maybe today you have a little
3: plan. Probably need to work on that.
0: Maybe you have a little plan, yeah. Mm-hmm. All right, there you go. That's what it's all about.

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0: Bill and Carrington hanging out with us here on Q104.1, number one for new country. Hey, don't forget, you could win your Luke Bryan tickets today for his show in Charlotte. 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

You want to go see Luke Bryan August 22nd when he takes over Charlotte? We got your chance. All you got to do is listen to Q104.1 on the free iHeartRadio app. And anytime you hear Luke Bryan, tap the red talkback mic. Tell us who you are, where you're listening, and why you want to go with Q104.1. You got a chance to win.

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0: And I got a random question for you. Would you give up any of your height for money? This poll went out asking people. I love polls like this. It just kind of makes you think. Listen to this. 19% said they give up 2 inches of their height for $300,000. Now, you just get that one-time lump sum. It's not like you're going to get continuous money. 9% said they give up 4 inches for $750,000. 16% said they give up 6 inches for $2.5 million. But 30% of people in this survey would give up 10 inches for $50 million. I'm going to be honest, I don't think I could do it. I don't even think I could do the 2 inches for $300K.
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And that's iHeart Country World Premier Music, Co-Wetzel, Elling, Jaden. What you think? Coming up, I want to hear from you.

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And let me know, too, that you do. 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

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And I'm Dusty. Thank you for listening. Have a fantastic Friday. Enjoy your weekend. And of course, love, peace, and chicken grease never swept the small stuff.

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some struggles here and there from certain artists. 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And if you want to address what Jason had to say, I think he's kind of on point with that. 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All right, coming up, Josh Ross, Bradley Greene's new one, and Carrie Underwood, all next. From

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Talk about sounding great together. Co Wetzel, Ella Langley, their new song. It's called Jaded. That's our iHeart Country world premiere for you. 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

104.1. Every down to the wire here with the $1,000 Great American Fill-Up. One last chance to win that $1,000 is coming up. We'll do it at 5 o'clock. So listen to win at 5. And then just imagine yourself gassing up for free.

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104.1, number one for new country. We have made it. Finally, it's official. It is the weekend. 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
1: Number one for new country, Q104.1. Dustin Lance and Easy to Love, it's Casper, and we're finding out if you are part of the 21% of people that bought something off of TikTok because basically TikTok told you to buy it. You saw it, you said, I gotta have that. Right there in TikTok. Oh, Ken, what'd you get?
2: I bought a headphone set that translates whatever language you're hearing it in into whatever language you speak.
1: Oh.
2: It's still in the box a year and a half later. So I don't know if it works.
1: I was about to say, that actually sounds kind of cool. Like, that would actually be pretty helpful, but it's still in the box. I mean, at least give it a try, man. At least get it out of the box and give it a shot. Let us know how it is, if it works. Be an endorser for us, Ken. You got this. All right, more of your answers on this coming up. Also got Miranda on the way, Bailey Zimmerman, and Luke Combs all next.
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5: 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Yeah, but we got the calluses to prove it. Guaranteed human.

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1: 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Kenny Chesney, Lanny Wilson, so many others. $1,000 spent in cash for you, too. Your first shot to win the tickets, the trip, the money.

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2: 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Coyotes attack my dog in the yard, and there's controversy. Lunchbox got some devastating news and more on the Bobby Bone Show podcast. So go check it out. 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
1: 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This is Sam Hunt.
2: 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I'm George Strait.
3: 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Q104.1. Number one.

0: Q104.1, number one for new country. I'm Casper. Hope your weekend's off to a great start. You deserve it. Enjoy your weekend. Have a great one. And keep this in the back of your head that on Monday, we'll be giving you your first shot to be at our 2026 iHeartRadio Music Festival for free. We want to send you out there, you and your plus one, both nights of the show. You'll see Lainey Wilson, Kenny Chesney, so many others, along with $1,000 spending cash to play around with while you're there in Vegas, which I'm sure you'll put to good use. I wonder what you can do with that $1,000 in Vegas. Well, hey, your first shot to win will be Monday morning, 9 a.m., and then we do it three chances per day. So 9, 1, and 5. Beginning Monday, listen to win right here.
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I'm Casper, and what an iHeart Country world premiere we have for you today. Have you heard this yet? The brand new one from Ko Wetzel and Ella Langley. They've teamed up. The song is called Jaded. I'm going to play it again for you.

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And the new one there from Co Wetzel and Eva Langley. They've teamed up. Their new collab is called Jaded. That's the iHeart Country world premiere that we're playing for you all day today. 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
1: 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Have an awesome weekend. And remember that on Monday, we're going to make it an awesome Monday because we're going to give you a chance to win $1,000 to take with you to Las Vegas, where we're going to be sending you to our 2026 iHeartRadio Music Festival, which is already happening next month. 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Kenny Chesney and Lainey Wilson will both be there. And of course, a ton of artists from all different genres. 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

say so. Number one for new country, Q 104.1. I'm Casper. Have a great night and an even better weekend. Wayne D and Tay on the way next at 7 o'clock. 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
1: Mm-hmm. 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Sin City is calling. We're going to throw Lainey Wilson up on that stage. Another night, you'll see Kenny Chesney and a whole lot more. 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
3: 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It's iHeart Country on The Verge artist Stella Lefty. Boston is a song I wrote when I was waiting on a guy who was picking me up. I couldn't stop thinking about him, and this is what I was feeling while I was waiting for him. 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
1: Hey, we're heading into the weekend, but what your favorite artist been up to these days? 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
1: What does she not have at this point, honestly? 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